I think for me, traveling is like breathing. I literally breathed that a baby. It was my birthday on 9 July, and I decided that living in a village, I am also lacking learning. Like, I keep seeing my village. It's like one keeps seeing Gurgaon skies, or you keep seeing, let's say, the place where you live, the people you meet. Aapka ek routine ban jata hai. Mera bhi apna ek gaon mein routine hai. But mujhe laga ki I need some learning. So I literally took this self-funded trip to very different cities in India. Hum log jaate hain Ladakh, jaate hain Kashmir, jaate hain Srinagar, jaate hain. I decided to travel to Kota in Rajasthan and then Bhopal in Madhya Pradesh, because I realized that Bhopal has a good chunk of artists who belong to this Gondwana belt or the Gondi tribe, who are now pursuing or working on government projects. So I generally unse kuch seekhna chahti thi. And Kota mein bhi ek particular textile banta hai. And then I went to Nepal to just understand and prep my trip for Upper Mustang, where we are planning to document the different stone utensils. So mujhe aisa lagta hai ki jab aap travel karte ho, it's like a live school. So hum log books padhte hain. Like when I did my graduation or MBI, I read so many books. So books ek taraf hai, but this is like a live, like Instagram live. So it's like a live school where you learn so many things, from management to anger management to friendships to eating to life, how you are what you are. So I think I am what I am because of travel, and I think that's something.

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1: Friends, if you're getting scared every time while taking a step, you will never be able to take that step. The only thing which is holding you back is that the scenario which you've created in your mind that I can't do it, which stops you. I would advise you, don't be your enemy. Just take that step forward, because as you move in your life, whatever the problems comes in, solutions are also there. It's only courage, determination and hardship which is needed. There is no easy path for everyone or anyone. It is the journey which has to be there and the steps which has to be taken up. So take that step.
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4: Tune in for a better life.

In this life, we all look for goal. Yes, we should have goal. But to reach your goal should be the only goal. Imagine if you have reached your goal, you are happy. What's next? You can be content. You can be peace at that time. You can feel that joy when you reach your goal. But then again, you will lose yourself in finding your next goal. Don't let these goals govern your life. Find out a bigger meaning towards a life. And the bigger meaning might be to live your everyday, to travel, to move, to meet new people, to find such a beauty in nature around you, around the world. Life is much bigger than any purpose, any goal. Life has been given to live it every day your way.

You may have 100 reasons to let go, but if you have just one reason to hold on harder. Celebrate life's little moments. Enjoy what you have. For one day, that curtain will come down without a cue and without a prompt.

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3: Friends, if you're getting scared every time while taking a step, you will never be able to take that step. The only thing which is holding you back is that the scenario which you've created in your mind that I can't do it, which stops you. I would advise you, don't be your enemy. Just take that step forward, because as you move in your life, whatever the problems comes in, solutions are also there. It's only courage, determination and hardship which is needed. There is no easy path for everyone or anyone. It is the journey which has to be there and the steps which has to be taken up. So take that step.

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1: I'm Dr. Amit Mehra. I'm a practicing dentist and my specialization is orthodontia. Orthodontia means a dentist who does braces to move the teeth which are irregular into a normal position. I'm a practicing orthodontist since the last 17 years. I run a chain of orthodontic clinics in Dehradun and Mussoorie, and to complete my passion, I'm also a head of department in a dental college where I go just to teach postgraduate students. See, any doctor, be it a dentist, be it a physiotherapist, be it a general medicine, be it a surgeon, this is your first touch that you have in case of a need, because our life is more of a social life. We meet and we interact with the other human being and we try to understand his problem or her problem and get into his or her shoes, try to know the problem and give the best possible solution according to our specialization and according to our expertise. This is what an interaction of a doctor and a patient should be. The other thing is very, very important, because being a doctor and when somebody has come to you with a problem, you cannot ever be off guard. When I say off guard, means you always have to be socially polite. This is a very major difference between a doctor and any other profession, is that when somebody is in a problem, especially a health issue, you have to curtail as a doctor your own emotions and your own troubles. You always have to deal with the person with empathy and with a solace. This is, according to me, a very, very major difference between a profession which is a healthcare oriented with any other profession.
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0: I am Dr. Amit Mehra. The most common dental issues that we face every day are two. First is bad breath and second is cavities. If I see 10 patients in an hour, 8 patients will tell me that, doctor, I have these two problems. Either I see some cavity in my mouth. Cavity in the mouth means a black spot. Or, doctor, when I talk to somebody, I have a bad breath. These are the most two common problems that we see as a dentist. I'll tell you something, the bad breath and cavities, they are very much interrelated. Since you first asked me about bad breath, for a general person who's listening to this podcast or who is really not a doctor, you have to understand something, that bad breath will always happen when something is rotting, when something which is being acted upon by bacteria and you have a foul smell coming out of it. See, we all eat food in a plate or we use a dish. Now imagine a situation when we have had our dinner and there's some leftover food which is kept on the sink and we have not cleaned it up. What do we expect in the morning? We will not get a fragrance. For example, if we had a very nice dal or a butter chicken for our dinner and in the next day in the morning, it won't smell like a dal, it won't smell like a butter chicken. It's going to give us a rotten smell. Why this has happened? Because overnight, all the invisible bacteria and the germs have acted upon that food for their energy needs, and as a byproduct, they have released certain bad odors. 80% of the bad breath is because of our own reason. That we have eaten food, the food is stuck between our teeth, and because of our laziness, we have failed to clean it up, or over a period of time, after 5 or 6 hours, the bacteria are very happy because of that food and they have started to enjoy that meal, and the bad breath is there because the food which is stuck is rotting.
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So I took this massive journey. It's called Kavya on Quest. थोड़ा सा अच्छा उसका गूगल अट्रैक्शन है, आप देखिएगा। सो आई टुक दिस विद महिंद्रा ऑन 2nd October. द आइडिया ऑफ काव्या ऑन क्वेस्ट वॉज दैट नॉन स्टॉप आई विल बी ऑन द रोड्स कवरिंग विलेजेस ऑफ इंडिया एंड टेलिंग देयर स्टोरीज विदाउट अ सिंगल डे ब्रेक, विदाउट फॉलिंग इल। आई थिंक आई वुड बी, आई हैव नेवर स्पोकन अबाउट दिस, आई टुक 42 कोविड टेस्ट्स in 6 months of time. 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Early in this journey, I figured ki while I am from Rajasthan, which is like a craft hub, or Kutch, I thought that the focus has to be to Eastern India, जहाँ पे बहुत सारा culture है but ज़्यादा दिखाया 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It was like Avatar movie came in front. I had never seen, like I've been to Ladakh, I've been to beautiful places like Spiti, Andaman, but Koraput was something else for me. And when that journey ended in June, I was like, either go back to my job in Gurgaon, which was paying me well, or do something about your life. And I had 2-3 options. So I thought, okay, ya to West Bengal mein kahin pe jaate hain, ya Chhattisgarh mein, or Odisha. Now, Odisha being very well connected by air, and generally since I also live solo, I felt it was a great opportunity for me to kind of relocate. So I relocated to Koraput and started with something really small. Craft Potli started its operations with a mere turmeric bar that has now become a case study with the Tata Institute of Social Sciences in Bombay. It was a breakthrough product in itself. First 6 months of me living from August 21, when I moved to the village, till about, I would say, October or November 21, I would just go village to village, go to Adivasi Haats on weekly basis. Ghoomti rehti thi, un logon ko lagta tha ye kaun si ladki hai, kya kar rahi hai. Tab maine discover kiya ki Eastern Ghats mein bahut zyada haldi ugta hai, which is not getting utilized and it doesn't go out of their own villages. So coming from the learning that I was having with my jobs, with a fashion brand that I was working before pandemic, we decided to turn that turmeric bar into a bathing bar. Now these people जिनके भी हम बात कर रहे हैं, वो लोग एक particularly vulnerable tribe को belong करते हैं, जो आज भी सुबह उठ के जंगल जाते हैं एंड फ्रूट्स तोड़ के लाते हैं, उसके बेसिस पे या थोड़ा हल्दी 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And they learnt in 7 days how to mix the right proportions, the right percentage, usko dry kaise karna hai. Ye sab seekh liya, lekin beche kahan?
That was the major question. So friends and family came into picture. I think every entrepreneur does that. I can say that now. So I sent these bars packed in brown paper, जो हम बचपन में use करते थे किताबें चढ़ाने के लिए, उससे भेजा, and the reviews were fantabulous. It was something that I had not expected. People kept on repeating. My own relatives kept on asking, and that's where we thought, okay, let's increase the production. थोड़ा सा अपना पैसा डाला, and we worked on the packaging a little bit. Then it was, I think, April 2022, very recently, that a Bangalore customer reached out to us that, can you make a lot more of this bar? Like, volume aap kar sakte ho? So we said, haan, abhi humare paas 14 women actively work kar rahe hain, but we have 62 trained and we can train more people. So, yeah, and I think that was the pivot for Craft Kotli. In April 22, we started supplying to one of the United Nations agency in Guatemala in Central America, and that is where volumes came in. When volumes came in, we got some confidence to add more products to Craft Kotli and also define ourselves ki we will not be working in rural but Adivasi belts of the country. And that was like a long story to a short question, that Craft Kotli ki shuruaat kaise hui. Walk Talk Radio. Walk Talk.

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1: I'm Dr. Amit Mehra. I'm a practicing dentist and my specialization is orthodontia. Orthodontia means a dentist who does braces to move the teeth which are irregular into a normal position. I'm a practicing orthodontist since the last 17 years. I run a chain of orthodontic clinics in Dehradun and Mussoorie, and to complete my passion, I'm also a head of department in a dental college where I go just to teach postgraduate students. See, any doctor, be it a dentist, be it a physiotherapist, be it a general medicine, be it a surgeon, this is your first touch that you have in case of a need, because our life is more of a social life. We meet and we interact with the other human being and we try to understand his problem or her problem and get into his or her shoes, try to know the problem and give the best possible solution according to our specialization and according to our expertise. This is what an interaction of a doctor and a patient should be. The other thing is very, very important, because being a doctor and when somebody has come to you with a problem, you cannot ever be off guard. When I say off guard, means you always have to be socially polite. This is a very major difference between a doctor and any other profession, is that when somebody is in a problem, especially a health issue, you have to curtail as a doctor your own emotions and your own troubles. You always have to deal with the person with empathy and with a solace. This is, according to me, a very, very major difference between a profession which is a healthcare oriented with any other profession.
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0: I'm Dr. Amit Mehra. The most common dental issues that we face every day are two. First is bad breath and second is cavities. If I see 10 patients in an hour, 8 patients will tell me that, doctor, I have these two problems. Either I see some cavity in my mouth. Cavity in the mouth means a black spot. Or, doctor, when I talk to somebody, I have a bad breath. These are the most two common problems that we see as a dentist. I'll tell you something, the bad breath and cavities, they are very much interrelated. Since you first asked me about bad breath, for a general person who's listening to this podcast or who is really not a doctor, you have to understand something, that bad breath will always happen when something is rotting, when something which is being acted upon by bacteria and you have a foul smell coming out of it. See, we all eat food in a plate or we use a dish. Now imagine a situation when we have had our dinner and there's some leftover food which is kept on the sink and we have not cleaned it up. What do we expect in the morning? We will not get a fragrance. For example, if we had a very nice dal or a butter chicken for our dinner and in the next day in the morning, it won't smell like a dal, it won't smell like a butter chicken. It's going to give us a rotten smell. Why this has happened? Because overnight, all the invisible bacteria and the germs have acted upon that food for their energy needs, and as a byproduct, they have released certain bad odors. 80% of the bad breath is because of our own reason. That we have eaten food, the food is stuck between our teeth, and because of our laziness, we have failed to clean it up, or over a period of time, after 5 or 6 hours, the bacteria are very happy because of that food and they have started to enjoy that meal, and the bad breath is there because the food which is stuck is rotting.
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1: I'm Dr. Amit Mehra. I'm a practicing dentist and my specialization is orthodontia. Orthodontia means a dentist who does braces to move the teeth which are irregular into a normal position. I'm a practicing orthodontist since the last 17 years. I run a chain of orthodontic clinics in Dehradun and Mussoorie. And to complete my passion, I'm also a head of department in a dental college where I go just to teach postgraduate students. See, any doctor, be it a dentist, be it a physiotherapist, be it a general medicine, be it a surgeon, this is your first touch that you have in case of a need, because our life is more of a social life. We meet and we interact with the other human being and we try to understand his problem or her problem and get into his or her shoes, try to know the problem and give the best possible solution according to our specialization and according to our expertise. This is what an interaction of a doctor and a patient should be. The other thing is very, very important, because being a doctor and when somebody has come to you with a problem, you cannot ever be off guard. When I say off guard, means you always have to be socially polite. This is a very major difference between a doctor and any other profession, is that when somebody is in a problem, especially a health issue, you have to curtail as a doctor your own emotions and your own troubles. You always have to deal with the person with empathy and with a solace. This is, according to me, a very, very major difference between a profession which is a healthcare oriented with any other profession.
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0: I'm Dr. Amit Mehra. The most common dental issues that we face every day are two. First is bad breath and second is cavities. If I see 10 patients in an hour, 8 patients will tell me that, doctor, I have these two problems. Either I see some cavity in my mouth. Cavity in the mouth means a black spot. Or, doctor, when I talk to somebody, I have a bad breath. These are the most two common problems that we see as a dentist. I'll tell you something, the bad breath and cavities, they are very much interrelated. Since you first asked me about bad breath, for a general person who's listening to this podcast or who is really not a doctor, you have to understand something, that bad breath will always happen when something is rotting, when something which is being acted upon by bacteria and you have a foul smell coming out of it. See, we all eat food in a plate or we use a dish. Now imagine a situation when we have had our dinner and there's some leftover food which is kept on the sink and we have not cleaned it up. What do we expect in the morning? We will not get a fragrance. For example, if we had a very nice dal or a butter chicken for our dinner and in the next day in the morning, it won't smell like a dal, it won't smell like a butter chicken. It's going to give us a rotten smell. Why this has happened? Because overnight, all the invisible bacteria and the germs have acted upon that food for their energy needs, and as a byproduct, they have released certain bad odors. 80% of the bad breath is because of our own reason. That we have eaten food, the food is stuck between our teeth, and because of our laziness, we have failed to clean it up, or over a period of time, after 5 or 6 hours, the bacteria are very happy because of that food and they have started to enjoy that meal, and the bad breath is there because the food which is stuck is rotting.
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0: Every person has two lives, and the second begins after realizing you have just one.
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1: I'm Dr. Amit Mehra. I'm a practicing dentist and my specialization is orthodontia. Orthodontia means a dentist who does braces to move the teeth which are irregular into a normal position. I'm a practicing orthodontist since the last 17 years. I run a chain of orthodontic clinics in Dehradun and Mussoorie. And to complete my passion, I'm also a head of department in a dental college where I go just to teach postgraduate students. See, any doctor, be it a dentist, be it a physiotherapist, be it a general medicine, be it a surgeon, this is your first touch that you have in case of a need, because our life is more of a social life. We meet and we interact with the other human being and we try to understand his problem or her problem and get into his or her shoes, try to know the problem and give the best possible solution according to our specialization and according to our expertise. This is what an interaction of a doctor and a patient should be. The other thing is very, very important, because being a doctor and when somebody has come to you with a problem, you cannot ever be off guard. When I say off guard, means you always have to be socially polite. This is a very major difference between a doctor and any other profession, is that when somebody is in a problem, especially a health issue, you have to curtail as a doctor your own emotions and your own troubles. You always have to deal with the person with empathy and with a solace. This is, according to me, a very, very major difference between a profession which is a healthcare oriented with any other profession.
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0: I'm Dr. Amit Mehra.
1: The most common dental issues that we face every day are two. First is bad breath and second is cavities. If I see 10 patients in an hour, 8 patients will tell me that, doctor, I have these two problems. Either I see some cavity in my mouth. Cavity in the mouth means a black spot. Or, doctor, when I talk to somebody, I have a bad breath. These are the most two common problems that we see as a dentist. I'll tell you something, the bad breath and cavities, they are very much interrelated. Since you first asked me about bad breath, for a general person who's listening to this podcast or who is really not a doctor, you have to understand something, that bad breath will always happen when something is rotting, when something which is being acted upon by bacterias and you have a foul smell coming out of it. See, we all eat food in a plate or we use a dish. Now imagine a situation when we have had our dinner and there's some leftover food which is kept on the sink and we have not cleaned it up. What do we expect in the morning? We will not get a fragrance. For example, if we had a very nice dal or a butter chicken for our dinner and in the next day in the morning, it won't smell like a dal, it won't smell like a butter chicken. It's going to give us a rotten smell. Why this has happened? Because overnight, all the invisible bacteria and the germs have acted upon that food for their energy needs, and as a byproduct, they have released certain bad odors. 80% of the bad breath is because of our own reason. That we have eaten food, the food is stuck between our teeth, and because of our laziness, we have failed to clean it up, or over a period of time, after 5 or 6 hours, the bacteria are very happy because of that food and they have started to enjoy that meal, and the bad breath is there because the food which is stuck is rotting.
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3: 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Walk Talk Radio.
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